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8: No interest in enhancing the letter and the spirit of the East African community. William Ruto's administration, apart from all these other many mistakes that we've been dealing with, including flip floppy, about Tata, about university funding, literally about everything, he is very clear that he doesn't want to have further integration within the East African community.
1: Katas kwa makalonzo kolete ndo cha mchinete chi aga tugule nabo emetage kutibi en emetab Kenya kuku unotin kwa magate kote stai kubiti tiliandit nabo emoni ak emotinwega laga choton jebo sang.
8: Burundians must know that they have the right of establishment and they should not be scared when he now goes and tells them you have 90 days to regularize your status. These are East Africans and therefore a very important aspiration has been that of free movement of goods and services, free movement of people. So instead of moving in that direction, we have information that he thought the initial Burundi people were coming in to register and support him. But they realized they belong to the community of Wiper Cushions.
0: Logo yuetu koitun kongete emo FM.
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0: Yes,
1: eh,
0: a lady can go get away to do in sitting room.
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0: oh, give me TikTok.
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0: Eh, give me TikTok. A lady, if you say that means would you go alone in
1: your
0: 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Matter that was a tavern. 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
0: Number 7 na kwa mu Friday we. 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Star 441 hash. 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Yes. 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
0: Haya. 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Agere jang biga bisa jiko bendi gakche mkono. 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